0: gotta deal with me now. Don't worry about what else is going on.
1: It is what it is, they be like, oh she's a whole different animal. Got the beast unleashed to the net, and tease, she's a whole different animal. Body on the hit, to take a chime and all, but why you tryna glitch?
2: Critical's
1: got me. Whole different animal.
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0: this and that.
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1: You should bet on me. 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Gonna wanna get behind me like I'm 23. 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